0: 37 in Jefferson County with 80 to 7 at this point.
1: I'll be out with a green Chevy Cruze. It's got a plate in the window. It's New York. This is Mary David Frank, 1285, MDF, 1285.
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0: 705-333, if you're able to clear. Hello, it's domestic 7427 Range Road, no level. The caller advised she's the resident. My mother called her. I said their daughter has been arguing. There's been a lot of crashing around. I don't know how visible it was. Alan has been drinking smoked marijuana. There's an infant and another female inside the residence.
1: 705 copies of your note.
0: Thank you.

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0: Yeah, but the President's Unitary Retreat is for some papers.
1: Three, 3 1 0 8.

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1: What is that? I think.
0: Favorite service.
1: It's

0: 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Can you, New York CID 807-775-912, repeating 807-775-912. Also have beginning mileage when you're ready. Beginning mileage 6006, repeating 6006, repeating route from this location to SMC, one male cooperative, if you could just advise them.
1: Okay.

0: 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New York, Lincoln, Viva Victor 1514, VV 1514, Terry Rock Street.
1: 13, 0143.

0: 3-0, I copy the cat, I'll be en route.
1: 13, 18 units of Sunfire. Hang out.

0: Florence is set, front line is fire. Florence is set, front line is fire. Have a request for you to respond 7320 East Main Street. Witten Plains, close across Albert Street. For an 18-minute on fire, an apartment by Station 4, Fort Line Fire, as you have a request for your response, 7320 East Main Street, apartment 5. It will be Witten Plains, close across Albert Street, for an 18-minute bus on fire.
1: Fort Line Street 4 in the dispatch.
0: Sit
1: down, Fort Line
0: Chief. I'm going to Hall. Fort Line Chief, 2149.

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1: Okay,
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0: Would you like a retone, or do you have adequate manpower?
1: Should be off at the moment.
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0: 33 Fog Willis, I'm clear back in service.
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0: Certainly why it's called as well, please.
1: Okay, what line do you prefer to be line called? 21 to pick up.

0: 9-1 call fire, Portland ambulance. Have a request to respond, 7320 East Main Street, apartment 5, at Whitman Place, for a fire miscellaneous. Reports an AC unit is on fire. Repeating for Portland ambulance, 9 call fire, have a request to respond, 7320 East Main Street, apartment 5, at Whitman Place, for a fire miscellaneous call. Reports an AC unit is on fire.
1: This is Ed, Portland BLS, out of the Root of the Hall.
0: Portland BLS, out of the Root of the Hall, 3 weeks vacation.

0: Cessna's just passed the line, Chief. Go ahead and start me 10 fire and stable fire as well. 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
1: Thank you.
0: Dispatch, this is Constable Chief in route to the hall.
1: Constable Chief in route to the hall, 315.

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0: I'm going to be telling Jefferson County how to trespass and find all the lines and clear.
2: Thank you, Clinton.
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6: Who's dispatch? 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
2: Alright, Lieutenant, I'm 20-0.
6: Constable,
2: I'm going to go to the hospital. I'm going to go to the hospital. I'm going to go to the hospital. I'm going to go to the hospital. I'm going to go to the hospital. I'm going to go to the hospital. I'm going to go to the hospital. I'm going to go to the hospital. I'm going to go to the hospital. I'm going to go to the hospital. I'm going to go to the hospital. I'm going to go to the hospital. I'm going to go to the hospital. I'm going to go to the hospital. I'm going to go to the hospital. I'm going to go to the hospital. I'm going to go to the hospital. I'm going to go to the hospital. I'm going to go to the hospital. I'm going to go to the hospital. I'm going to go to the hospital. I'm going to go to the hospital. I'm going to go to the hospital. I'm going to go to the hospital. I'm going to go to the hospital. I'm going to go to the hospital. I'm going to go to the hospital. I'm going to go to the hospital. I'm going to go to the hospital. I'm going to go to the hospital. I'm going to go to the hosp

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1: This is on Lions Falls, Captain.
0: Speaking.
1: Lions Falls, Captain Rex. 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
1: 22.
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0: Let's get back to the rescue.
1: I'm 22.

0: Commander in Chief, Scott Polo, Chief, stop the engine.
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1: 5-5-3-3.
0: Hi, Liz. Lincoln, R. Lincoln, 7985. Lincoln, R. Lincoln, 7985. 26 Sinclair Park, New Orleans, 710.
1: Richard Lewis,
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1: Constableville ambulance, same
2: 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Constableville ambulance is on scene.
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turn Keith to current fire unit. 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Just past Port Lyden. 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
1: Constable Chief 3 to Constable Gold Tanker. 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
0: 3-5 is 3-6 clearing available.
1: Negative. He's at Ocean City right now.
0: Okay, we've had one pending for approximately an hour and a half on Ski Route 812 in the town of Diana. It's internet crime.
1: Copy, I'll be on route. Can I have their address?
0: Affirmative, it's going to be 129-330-812, Coastal Cross, going to be Route 3, Hogsback Road. Leave the caller just want land contact, landline contact at the time.
1: Yeah.
0: Officer, please.

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1: Three
0: MF one. 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We'll be advanced level.
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0: 23.

0: Simón.
1: This is nothing one. We need grid here to the beam.
0: ST1 over the negative copy. Could you repeat?
1: We need this over here to the
0: beam. Repeat. Push back on for 190.
1: Dispatch, 27, going over aerial, please.
0: I see, we're requesting moving over aerial. What is your dispatch to moving over fire? Dispatch moving over fire, I have a request for your aerial to respond. 7320 East Main Street, Point and Place, near the village of Portland. I'm looking for moving over fire. I have a request to respond. 7320 East Main Street in the village of Portland for a working structure fire, requesting an aerial response.

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1: Train, we want time 10, please.
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1: What is that expressing?
0: You're on New York registration, Lincoln Edward 514, LE 514, phone's with that contacted.

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0: Line command, go ahead.
1: Well, line command, C-minus 50 minutes on scene, 50.
0: This is
1: 2255.
0: Four line engine, 4 line 3.

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2: I can if that's what you want.
0: Yes, please.
2: Okay, I'm all full. I'll be there shortly.

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1: Constable Chief on. Mom, do you have a copy?
0: Engine on the corner of Pearl Street.
1: Go ahead, Bob. I was not on CL2.
0: Head towards your engine. I'm on the other side of the building.

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0: 330.

0: Council Oil Chief to Stern Tanker. Do you have a copy?
1: Go ahead.
0: Can you go to Channel 2 for me?
1: Go ahead, Steve-O-T.
0: Do you have a drop tank on your tanker?
2: That's affirmative.
0: We're going to try to bring your truck in behind Line 12 engine. We need a drop tank to feed the aerial. And we'll see what we can do while backing across the lawn here to feed it.
1: Copy.
0: Hey, Security Chief, do you want to meet me out here by Lions Falls engine in the driveway?
2: Got it, Full Chief. You're just going to be pulling up to your drop tank momentarily.
0: I think we can feed this with 5-inch if we do it right. Off our engine on the corner.
1: Turn tanker to Seagull Chief.
0: Turn tanker. Copy.
1: So you don't want the drop tank anymore, or you do?
0: Give me just a second. You can dump the water there if they need it right now, and I will assess this.
1: Copy.

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0: Be advised, 80 minutes on scene, 8-0.
1: Who's this? 8-0. Thank you.
0: Look, 2268.

greeting to St. Louis because that message is great. With messages, Mary Adam 65 Nor Young. Mary Adam 65 Nor Young. Going to be near 26 Tunnel Lava, close across the Griffith Road. Sometime.

0: 3232 Lewis, I have a message, it's Clint, I'm giving you a grid. Messaging Sam, A as in Adam, 156-2110, repeating, messaging Sam, A as in Adam, 156-2110. Status in Massachusetts, Fessner, here, please.
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1: Appreciate it, sir.
0: Appreciate it, 2336.

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This cancer transplant is time of us at 5724 Snell Road, Catawassa, Hope is Cross, Crestview Drive. 39-year-old female has conscious alert, having difficulty breathing, device, possessed pancreatic cancer as a diabetic, so the ALS is

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0: That's fine. 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All right, guys. Thank you.
1: Thank you for the time. I'm going to take this video.

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Pepsi 1-4 Lightning Command. 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
0: 9-1-3. 9-1-3. 7-7-2. 3-3. 3-3. 3-3. 3-3. 3-3. 3-3. 3-3. 3-3. 3-3. 3-3. 3-3. 3-3. 3-3. 3-3. 3-3. 3-3. 3-3. 3-3. 3-3. 3-3. 3-3. 3-3. 3-3. 3-3. 3-3. 3-3. 3-3. 3-3. 3-3. 3-3. 3-3. 3-3. 3-3. 3-3. 3-3. 3-3. 3-3. 3-3. 3-3. 3-3. 3-3. 3-3. 3-3. 3-3. 3-3. 3-3. 3-3. 3-3. 3-3. 3-3. 3-3. 3-3. 3-3. 3-3. 3-3. 3-3. 3-3. 3-3. 3-3. 3-3. 3-3. 3-3. 3-3. 3-3. 3-3. 3-3. 3-3. 3-3. 3-3.

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Viva Luiz Doas. 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

That's Lieutenant Quincy Dean, Sergeant Jamie on Spanish Manpower. Have a quick read on 7225 South Boulevard Road. Santa Ana, closest cross. 03. Heavy 17-year-old female. Currently seizing and has for the last 10 minutes. Is now responding at this time. Repeating for Lieutenant Quincy Dean, Sergeant Jamie on Spanish Manpower. Have a quick read on 7225 South Boulevard Road. Santa Ana, cross 03, from 17-year-old female seizing. This is seizing for approximately 10 minutes.

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1: Position 1, 2, 5, 4, 5.

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0: 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Actually, when Carthage gets closer, have me shut the red lights down, please.
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1: Could you take it on?

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I have a request for you to respond. 6057 North Road, Cross Street, Steel Road, and Second Road for a tree across the road, no wires involved. 13-4 Krogan Fire. I have a request for you to respond. 6057 North Road, Cross Street, Steel Road, and Second Road for a tree across the road, no wires involved.

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0: Krogan Fire Police 1 responding to the scene. Over.
1: Hurricane Krogan Fire Police warning. Respond to the scene. 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

0: 35 Lewis.
1: Hotel 35.
0: I was at the Tiller 5274.

0: Lewis Dispatch, this is Krogan Fire Policeman. I'm on the scene. Again, no wires involved. The town of Krogan Highway is responding to the scene also, I've been told.
1: Is Krogan Fire Police on scene. No wires involved.
0: Lieutenant.
1: I think

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1: Bye-bye.
0: I copy, thanks, Phil. I'll keep an eye out.
1: Thank you.

Okay, back to the kind of vacuum. Dispatch to Lewis County Church and Rescue. I have a question on 25669 Long Pond, Long Point Road in Birmingham, Cross Street Pine Point Road and Red Pine Point Road for a 37-year-old female. 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Short speak, she does have high blood pressure, diabetes, blood, and renal cancer disease. ALS. 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She does have high blood pressure, diabetes, and is undergoing cancer treatment. 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Is your appearance?

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0: Station, you're on the in-service post 452. Stringer, Taser, 457. Be tied for our last play point then.
1: Thank you.
0: Okay. 9-0-0.

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0: dispatch, Broken Chief 2.
1: Okay.
0: Trees have been removed, Krogan units are going to be back in full service.
1: Thank you, Krogan. 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Thermal,

0: 23, first stand still on 34. I have a motor vehicle accident, Craig Road, County Craig.
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0: 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This number does not currently exist.
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0: 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I'll be in service.
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0: 33-2 Lewis. My computer taking forever to log on. Can you give me numerics for that, MVC?
1: I'm sorry, I think it's our 5311 Greg Road. He took at the Graham Road. I'll try to receive a second call from the person that lives right there saying that there's blocking one-way traffic. Not a great spot, there's kind of a hill there. Do you want me to come up by your permit over?
0: Receive, Lewis. You could just call him someone out to pick up just to sit there. No need to send everyone out.
1: Okay, I might know that.

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Roger, that is 3 and fired. Every bus from school figures on the traffic control. 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

0: could you list? Can you start me EMS? I want female.
1: Hello, more vehicle accident, requesting an evaluation of a female that was in the vehicle.

0: 2-3-1, this is IVMS airbag deployment and the passenger female does not wear a seatbelt.
1: Greetings.

0: reverse.
1: What is happening?
0: Can you tell the fire department for some oil on the road? Just have them bring down some speedy dry. Also, you can start close to the helpful call for this vehicle.
1: Thank you.
0: If you could try calf lines first, that'd be much appreciated.
1: Okay.

never get back to Fiji Square, never go to Irisbon, and go by 311 Greg Road, not Greg, that's Brandon Road. Close that near Irisbon for oil in the roadway from my motor vehicle accident. Repeating for 3D players. Every bus we respond, we have a 5311 Greg Road, Todd Greg, the best of Birmingham Road. So on senior bus, we respond, has some oil on the roadway from our motor vehicle accident.

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2: DC 50, paramedic, 76. Told Tommy to let you know that there was airbag deployment, no female. They needed an evaluation, did not have a seatbelt up.
1: Received, thank you.
2: Telephone 76.

0: ahead, Unit 3. Do you want me to bring the engine down from Brandingham?
1: I believe we've got Engine 3 coming, but I have not heard it call en route yet.
0: Copy that. I'll respond to the scene.
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Go ahead, Dave. Three GT two to Longfield Captain on Channel 2. Go ahead, Dave. Yeah, can you stop the fire hall if you haven't gone by there yet? We're gonna need a bunch of speedy dry for this oil. Ten four.

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0: that help? 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

0: 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This is Delta 5.
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0: Delta 5.
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0: Okay, just a radio check. Thank you. Okay, I've got a big long truck coming through.
1: Yep, send them.

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0: 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You got traffic?
1: I only have one, so go ahead, Rick.
0: Copy, two coming through.

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1: Copy that, then I will have one to send back.
0: Got two of them coming at you, Mary.
1: Copy that.

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1: Copy that. Then I'll have, looks like a log chart to set that.
0: Copy.

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1: Copy.
0: Last one is a Dodge truck.
1: Copy.

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1: Copy.
0: Two coming at you.
1: Copy that.

0: chief to the fireplace. We're gonna open this back up as soon as the engine 3 and state police get out of the way. Copy.
1: Myself and 737, we're in service, vehicle 18, we're going to be en route to Bonaparte.
2: Thank you, 738. Thank you. Rick, engine 3 is turning around, go ahead and back your way.
0: Copy.
2: Thank you.
0: We'll be cleared back to service 4025.
2: Thank you for 3 8

Melissa says to Lion Song Landlord, for my name and I'm contacting you. ALS, have a request for name before 117 Center Street, Lion Falls. A 78-year-old female, college line, she's feeling dizzy, lightheaded, but she's going to pass out. What is the blood pressure issue? Fast showing ALS, repeating for Lion Falls and Power, for my name and listening to pass the ALS. Have a request for name before 117 Center Street. So a 78-year-old female feeling dizzy, lightheaded, like she's gonna pass out. What is the blood pressure issue? Showing ALS.

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1: For what?
0: Yes, I have one.
1: You're
0: pulling them out.
1: But never.
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1: I'll be out with New York, Henry Lincoln King, 4541. It's going to be in front of a fire hall, Copenhagen, Favor 12.
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0: Repeat, line 12 manpower. 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
1: Thank you.
0: You're welcome. Thanks.

0: 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Sorry. Current issue, collecting current with dogs, keep getting out. They're very aggressive. They're not currently out, but she likes to talk to people.
1: 3-3, I'll give her a call.
0: Okay, 3-3, 9-14. 9-14.

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0: The New York Mary Charles Boy 7388, it's going to be Sabre 12 and Cherry Creek. 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

0: 702 West, I got you. I'll start that way in a minute. I'm going to be out at Tonawanda Court picking up some paperwork.
1: 702. How is it? Five people and messengers walked out of the woods on property with machetes. They tried to speak with them and they turned around and walked right back into the woods.
0: Copy. 364
2: West, I can turn it up that way and back 702.
1: 3-6.
0: On the way.
2: 3-6. Copy, just advise me when you're in the room. Lewis, can you go over the address again?
1: This is going to be 10116 High Falls Road in Crogan. Cross street is going to be Belfort Road.
2: Copy, thank you.
1: It's going to be the hydropower plant.
0: 702-36, I'll just meet you at the Maple Museum.
2: Copy that.
0: 3-6-3-6-1-4, you can disregard. Copy. My bird's crossing. 3-6-3-6.

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0: 702-36. 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
1: Copy, I'm on 126, just went by Old State Road, just coming out of Carthage.
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0: 70 to Lewis. Can you show both of us in the area? 3-6 going to go check with one of the farms on High Falls Road. I'm going to continue on, check with the employee down at the hydro dam.
1: 3-6 and support.

0: 说您这就是
1: 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I don't believe they're going to be farm workers, possibly associated with National Grid. If anything, they may be back towards Old State Road.
0: Copy.

0: 364-367-02. 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
1: You can wait at the top. We're going to be coming back up soon.
0: Copy that.
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2: 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Just add the info to the CAD, please.
0: 36702, you're really broken. Can you go over that again?
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0: I'm going to be clear from this location. We're going to be heading over to Old State Road, to an access road. I believe this company is just checking the power line, but we're still going to try and locate them.
1: 16-702, 1034.

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0: 702.
1: I'm Kelly. 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And I can talk to my favorite.
0: You're cutting out, Lewis. Can you repeat?
1: I'm Kelly. Subject on the line for you in regards to Project Lifesaver.
0: Received. Just advise her I'm tight at the moment, and I will call her as soon as I clear.
1: Ready?
0: Thank you.

0: 3-0 up.
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0: I'll be through at post 452 and 3-0 on the side of the road.
1: 3-0, 5-9.

0: up there. So if you want me to go back and grab those two vehicle plates that were in that parking lot.
1: If you want to just run them quick, I don't think they're going to be involved in this at all. I'm going to continue on. I'll head up towards Eakley Falls Road and see if anybody's out there at the substation who have any information on this.
0: Copy. I'll grab those quick and then start back up your way.

0: 364.
1: Got two plates bad. 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Actually, stand by for the Pennsylvania one. The New York is gonna be New York Commercial 37708 in Orange, Charles. The Pennsylvania one is going to be Mary Victor George 9444.
2: Alright,

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1: Go ahead.
0: And negative results for anybody up here on Eastley Falls Road. I'm just going to check the area. It's up to you if you want to clear and go back in service. I did speak with Mr. Eddie from National Grid. He's going to make some phone calls, see if they have any contractors in the area.
1: Copy. I'll clear for now. His eyes are here. Something back. Let's go on another car. Lewis, I'm going to have a follow-up when you're ready. I'm going to be en route to 9933 Erie Canal Road for a follow-up for SP's milling car.
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Blue Sky is your target. I request your response to 7451 on your lane, San Lavo, off of Highway Road. I have an 80-year-old female that fell. Colin does not believe he's injured, however, he's still on the ground. He's just getting up. ALS. Repeating for Blue Sky is your response to 7451 on your lane, San Lavo, off of Highway Road. I have an 80-year-old female that fell. Colin's back when she's injured, however, she's on the ground, he just assistance getting up. Good.

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Dispatch, 04. Four's on scene. 84, you're on scene, 11-7.

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1: Roger, that's Alpha 4, status check.
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0: I spoke with National Grid. The workers are a contractor of theirs. They were unaware they're in the area. Spoke with Brookfield, they're all set. You can close the cell. I'm going to be tied with 3-6, assisting him on his follow up.
1: 3-6, 7-0-2-11-26.
0: Also, I copy 21L, that trespass complaint. I'll deal with that when I'm done with 3-6.
1: 3-7-0-2-11-27.

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1: 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I show it to you.
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0: Thank you, 7-0-2, 11-49.

0: Roger, that's what Roger talking to you. Every request for an ambulance is named 5472 Campbell Street, Boulder, Wavo. 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Receiving for Lewis County Department of Rescue on 5472 Campbell Street, Boulder, Wavo. And an 89-year-old female. We saw her breathing normally. They left.
1: They did not.
0: Please come on, they left.

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0: 732. Going to be out with ATV, Beaver Falls Road, just off of Swiss Road. Have New York Clay 88, John Robert 11. RP 88JR 11. If you could just run that, I'd be in status, please.
1: Stand by.

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1: Copy. Alpha Aquina, he died at a kid. New York 927-027-482. I repeat, 927-027-482. Just added some kid. I don't need to know.
0: Copy.

0: Look, if there's Elder Ones, that is F.
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0: If you want to answer, call Tesla.

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0: 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I'll swing in and talk to Mr. Babcock quick.
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0: 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I'll be at zero.
1: 702, total loss found.
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1: 1393, 12 and 1.

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1: Okay, 1227.

0: Do we'll be clear from Bonafire, we'll be in the out to Rankin.
1: Hey, Steve. I had checked the area, negative results. Being cold side out. Being root back to Copenhagen.
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0: 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I'll be at 0, no need for check.
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I am clear, back in service. I see your IM. 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
0: Hello, Devil Complaint 3604 Main Street in Cashua. Car states that her ex-boyfriend has 8 keys to her car, which are being returned.

0: fairly heartbeat that the boyfriend had the key for her car, just in order to them.
1: Copy. Is that going to be her address or the boyfriend?
0: That's going to be her address.
1: Copy. 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
0: Can you contact Jeff County? Just advise him. Just had a crash rocket go by me, heading north on 12. Triple digits. I am not pursuing them. Just make them aware, please. He should be coming through Copenhagen shortly.
1: 1340.
2: Just be advised, there's nobody on 12. Going on the map.
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1: 15-14, don't you?

0: Lewis to 323.
1: Thanks
0: for going. Have a Myers subject on the phone for you.
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0: 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I'll be clear. Back in service.
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0: 9-9-0-7-0-2, have a security alarm 7-5-1-3-8-8-3 in Loudville. Can you identify MV?
1: Roger, I lost my coffee, I'll be in room.
0: I copy, I just grabbed that old PLB in room.
1: 13-14-12.

0: Copy,
1: I'll be on just a second.

0: 330 on the road, sorry, mileage.
1: Look at that
0: 70010. 70010. Main route, SP level 2, Lewis County Court, 1 mile cooperative for arraignment. Just be advised, 30 is going to be in this unit with me as well.
1: 3 3 3 3 3 3 3 3 3 3 3 3 3 3 3 3 3 3 3 3 3 3 3 3 3 3 3 3 3 3 3 3 3 3 3 3 3 3 3 3 3 3 3 3 3 3 3 3 3 3 3 3 3 3 3 3 3 3 3 3 3 3 3 3 3 3 3 3 3 3 3 3 3 3 3 3 3 3 3 3 3 3 3 3 3 3 3 3 3 3 3 3 3 3 3 3 3 3 3 3 3 3 3 3 3 3 3 3 3 3 3 3 3 3 3 3 3 3 3 3 3 3 3 3 3 3 3 3 3 3 3 3 3 3 3 3 3 3 3 3 3 3 3 3 3 3 3 3 3 3 3 3 3 3 3 3 3 3 3 3 3 3 3 3 3 3 3 3 3 3 3 3 3 3 3 3 3 3 3 3 3 3 3 3 3 3 3 3 3 3

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1: Westbound 73.
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1: That's a negative. All didn't come through, just hang on, after 4.

0: copy. I'm 126 in Beach Ridge Road. I'll drive back around, take care of it, and then I'm going to be tied on a suspicious vehicle complaint in the town of Champion.
1: 15-3, 2-6, 14-3.

0: 7-0-2-Boston.
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0: 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There's no issues here. I'll be clear and tight on that call in Jefferson.
1: Pursing 336, 14 and 10.
2: 702 Lewis, beginning mileage.
1: 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What's going on, man?
2: 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I repeat, 41714, being route 50.
1: 14 and 36. 308 Lewis, I'm going to receive PD as well. 14 and 36.

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0: Sorry, mileage, name is ending. Me and Rube from County Court to an address on Blue Street, one mail courtesy transport. That individual is on our word.
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0: 7-0 to Wood.
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0: I'll be clear from 33L. I copy the juvenile complaint, Copenhagen. I can head that way.
1: 7-0-2, 13-0-7.

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0: Bloodhound 326.
1: I'm clear my complaint, Jefferson. 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
0: I just have a vehicle on us. I'll work at Carthage Area Hospital. Is there anything in either post?
1: Proton negative.
0: Copy. I'm clear. In service.
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0: 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Four will be out of service for an ILS transport from Lewis County General to Cooperstown.
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0: 3D Space Halo. I'll be back out of Eisenbacher.
1: You can change that to a disturbance. I'll be clear on the
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0: 7-0-2-3-6. I have a domestic for 10743 Yellsboro Road. Taco.
1: Copy, I'll be in the room.
0: Well, 3-6,

0: 3-3-0, Laura.
1: Yeah.
0: I'm in the village. You're going to attach meter 43 Lincoln. I'll start that way until we hear further from 36.
1: 16, 43.

0: 36 was. I'll be clear that fraud, and Jeff Dunn, I'm in word to the domestic.
1: 3-0 copy. 3-6, what's your ETA at the scene?
0: I'm going to be about 14 minutes GPS time.
1: Copy. Well, so I'm just going to continue over there until he gets on scene.
0: Where were you coming from?
1: I'm on 410 Castor Land right now.
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0: 702 to other units. I'm at zero. 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
1: 36, I copy. I'll be out with you in 02.
0: Three zero, I'll be out.
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0: Myself, 737, we have a service and a tour.
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1: Copy there.
0: I'll be clearing, sir.
1: I see 17 to 8.

0: 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Further traffic on 4. I'll be in service zones 3 and 4.
1: You sent me in service 1-2.
0: 17-4.

0: 3-6 Melissa, I can clear air and take care of it. I'll go see if the magician has reappeared.
1: Roger,
0: 8-3. Sons of 3, I copy. 3-6, want me to head that way? Have you had any better luck locating the magician? That's the negative, Ghost Rider. I'll probably be all set. Where's the speed? Lay and line me when you get here.
2: Will do.
0: Abra, Abra.

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1: Who is 331?
0: I'll be in service, SIA Field 2399.
1: 331, 1805.

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1: Am I?
2: I don't know if the counter goes that high.
0: I might try to put an end to this so everyone's not dealing with it all night.

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0: You can take me out of 30. Add me in the unit for the remainder. Shield 77.
1: All right.

Coded ALS, 3 people in Bonneville, ambulance, have requested response, 638 to Stuffy Road, Columbus Cross, Downtown Road, Town Island. Heavy female in her 70s, someone who has severe headache, is weak and dizzy, so has high blood pressure as well. Coded ALS, please respond.

0: Cześć, jak dobrze. Which apartment is Helen?
1: That's going to be apartment number 3.
0: Copy, you can fill me out.
1: Alright, you can

0: 714-3331 is arrested. The female has is going to be at Hilltop Market, 1187 Cedar 26. Hello.
1: Three, three, three, three, three, three, three, three, three, three, three, three, three, three, three, three, three, three, three, three, three, three, three, three, three, three, three, three, three, three, three, three, three, three, three, three, three, three, three, three, three, three, three, three, three, three, three, three, three, three, three, three, three, three, three, three, three, three, three, three, three, three, three, three, three, three, three, three, three, three, three, three, three, three, three, three, three, three, three, three, three, three, three, three, three, three, three, three, three, three, three, three, three, three, three, three, three, three, three, three, three, three, three, three, three, three, three, three, three, three, three, three, three, three, three, three, three, three, three, three, three, three, three, three, three, three, three, three, three, three, three, three, three, three, three, three, three, three, three, three, three, three, three, three, three, three, three, three, three, three, three, three, three, three, three, three, three, three, three, three, three, three, three, three, three, three, three, three, three, three, three, three, three, three, three, three, three, three, three, three, three, three, three, three, three, three, three, three, three
0: they were driving, and he left her at El Paso Market with her daughter. He's in the EMA way coming, driving northbound on Route 26 towards High Market End. He is intoxicated, possibly on drugs.
1: Copy.

0: representative, I guess, to 33. I can back 714 up, and you can get ready for inventory.
1: I'm on a flight. I'll be off. Appreciate that.
0: Copy that then.

0: 714, I'm going to take West Grove. 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He'll be coming this way.
1: Can you go again? You're broken.
0: Just advise you, I'm going to take the West Road. If that subject with this complaint still lives with his mom, he'll be coming this direction.
1: Copy. Civil 433D, call and advise. He may be headed to High Market Inn where his mother is currently working. Copy.

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0: 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I'm clear. 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

three of them, it was up there. It's going to be out in New York. Lincoln, John, David, 9362, L, JV, 9362. I'm going to be 12 in O'Brien Road.

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1: 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Thank you.

0: Send me out with TV. It's gonna be Boy George 32525. Boy George 32525. It's gonna be a trailer, New York. It's gonna be 812 and your river.
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0: that's zero.
1: Three Lewis, I'll be out. 3-3-3-3-3-3-3-3-3-3-3-3-3-3-3-3-3-3-3-3-3-3-3-3-3-3-3-3-3-3-3-3-3-3-3-3-3-3-3-3-3-3-3-3-3-3-3-3-3-3-3-3-3-3-3-3-3-3-3-3-3-3-3-3-3-3-3-3-3-3-3-3-3-3-3-3-3-3-3-3-3-3-3-3-3-3-3-3-3-3-3-3-3-3-3-3-3-3-3-3-3-3-3-3-3-3-3-3-3-3-3-3-3-3-3-3-3-3-3-3-3-3-3-3-3-3-3-3-3-3-3-3-3-3-3-3-3-3-3-3-3-3-3-3-3-3-3-3-3-3-3-3-3-3-3-3-3-3-3-3-3-3-3-3-3-3-3-3-3-3-3-3-3-3-3-3-3-3-3-3-3-3-3-3-3-3-3-3-3-3-3-3-
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0: Thank you,

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0: 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LBS 0.